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Youth man, smoke it. 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

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Yeah. I got, I'm trying to save the world. You said, girl, you're not Jesus.

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I say you look so fine that I really want to make you mine. 4, 5, 6, come on and get your kicks. Now you don't

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I say you look so fine that I really want to make you mine. 4, 5, 6, come on and get your kicks. Now you don't need a

Once the Indians were free to live in their own country. Then came the white man. He took away their land, and only one of them survived.